0: El Paso's old school, Hot 93.5. Brian G, hanging out with you on a Tuesday. Throwbacks on the way. Got Mary J. Blige, Be Without You. 69 Boys and Tootsie Roll and Ice Cube and Mac 10. You can do it. Yeah, yeah, yeah. Ice Cube. Join Pat McAfee on the Pat McAfee Show to reveal the Big Three Coach of the Year. This year's Coach of the Year, Gary the Glove Payton. Interesting twist, though, because he was an NBA point guard, obviously, for years. Had some success in the Big Three after that. And now he's offered Russell Westbrook a shot at the Big Three. Ice Cube basically said the second that man retired, basically open door, come join the Big Three. So could Russell Westbrook play in the Big Three and then follow Gary Payton's footsteps and become Coach of the Year in the Big Three? Got the championship game coming up this weekend in the Big Three, and we'll find out if that whole Ball Brothers versus the Big Three thing is going to go down.
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1: The girl next door, you know?
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2: Say it wasn't you.
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0: El Paso's old school Hot 93.5. Brian G, rolling with you on a Tuesday. Got your throwbacks on the way. Got Chingy right there. Fat Joe and Ashanti, what's love? And Juvenile, I'll back that thing up now, fellas. Usually, I do want to back y'all up. But in this case, I cannot. Now, there was a survey that came out not too long ago that said most men think they could land a plane if they had to, like in an emergency. And I believe I could do that. I 100% believe I could land a plane if I had to. If I could talk to the people in the tower and they could kind of help me out a little bit, I think I could do it. Extensive video game experience, a lot of confidence, I think I could do it. But this I can't get behind. 38% of men think they could be an Olympian. They said if they started training right now and they got the proper coaching, they think they could be an Olympian. That's crazy talk. Like, that's next level elite athlete type stuff. 17% says soccer would be their spot. 11% said tennis would be their spot. About 0% of y'all are right. The land of plane thing, I'm sticking to. But an Olympian? Nah, y'all got to stop.
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0: 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El Paso's old school.
1: Take the bass line out. Uh-huh. Here go. Bam.

El Paso's old school, High 93.5. Ice Cube, it was a good day. Dola White hanging with you on this Tuesday evening. I've got requests on the way for the Fugees, Killing Me Softly. But right now, let's play round one of random ass trivia for no damn reason, for absolutely nothing. If you'd like to be a contestant, it's simple. Tap that red mic on our free iHeartRadio app. Let me know you want to play. I may call on you. Right now, it's me.

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2: Well, I'm in need. Yes, it's a trifling friend indeed. Oh, she's a gold digger. Way over town.

El Paso's old school, Hot 93.5. Kanye, Gold Digger, Dola White hanging with you on this Tuesday evening. I've got requests on the way for Mystical, Shake It Fast. That's coming up after Classic Usher. It's nice and slow. What you doing?

0: 50 in a club. Dolaway hanging with you on this Tuesday evening. I've got requests on the way for Montel Jordan. This is how we do it. Plus, Bruno Mars. That's what I like coming up as well. But right now, we got to take a trip back to 96. These are your top five songs on this date from 1996. 96 coming with some heat this week, too. Number five, 112, Biggie and Mace, Only You. Number four, one of my favorites, Outkast, Elevators. Number three, Keith Sweat, Twisted. Number two, another classic, Tony Braxton, You're Making Me High. And the number one song on this date in 96. Oh, I guess it always gets awkward when I have to say his name. R. Kelly, I Can't Sleep, Baby. What's your number one song? But he ain't sleeping too well now either. But there you go, your top five from 96.
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0: 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Who is this?
1: Hey.
0: Hey, are you ready to play random ass trivia for no damn reason for absolutely nothing?
1: Yes.
0: All right, here's how it works. I'm going to ask you a random ass trivia question. If you get the answer wrong, you win absolutely nothing. However, if you get the answer right, you also win absolutely nothing. Do you understand?
1: Yes.
0: All right, Bae, here's your question. What 1960 song did Ye sample in his new song with Lauryn Hill, I Can't Wait?
1: Oh my gosh, I don't know.
0: Not even gonna take a guess, huh? The correct answer is Can't Hurry Love by the Supremes.
1: Oh my goodness.
0: So you didn't get that right, which means you won absolutely nothing, but it doesn't really matter. You wanna win anything anyway, so who really cares? Thank you so much for playing, Pay.
1: Thanks.
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8: 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El Paso's old school. 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

0: 93.5 El Paso's old school. Flo Rida and T-Pain, low. Dolla White hanging with you on this Tuesday evening. I've got requests on the way for Jagged Edge, where the party at. Plus, Naughty by Nature, OPP, and Akon. I want to let y'all all on the way as well. 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I'll do my best to get it on there for you. Right now, Black Street, No Diggity.
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0: 5 El Paso's old school. Jagged Edge, where the party at? Nola White hanging with you on this Tuesday evening. Got requests out of Wave of Naughty by Nature, OPP, plus Akon and Snoop. I want to love you. It's coming up as well. But right now, let's talk about the teachers, man. 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

El Paso's Old School, High 93.5. Coming up, I'll run down the top five songs on this date from 1996. 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

0: Ludo's old school, Hot 93.5. Ludo, what's your fantasy? Dola White hanging with you on this Tuesday evening. I've got requests out of wave of Mariah Carey, Always Be My Baby, Bloods, Missy, Lose Control, coming up as well. But right now, let's take a trip back to 1996. 96 coming with some heat. These are your top five songs on this date in 1996. At number five, 112, Biggie and Mace, Only You. Number four, one of my favorites, Outkast, Elevators. Number three, Keith Sweat, Twisted. Number two, a classic, Tony Braxton, You're Making Me High. And the number one song on this date, 96. It's always a little awkward when I got to do like Diddy or R. Kelly songs. Your number one song was R. Kelly with I Can't Sleep, Baby. And I bet he ain't sleeping any better right now either. But there you go, your top five from 1996.
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93.5 El Paso's old school. 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

0: El Paso's old school, Hot 93.5, Wheezy Lollipop. Dolla White hanging with you on this Tuesday evening. Got requests on the way for Kim and 50, Magic Stick Plus, Crisscross Jump coming up as well. Right now it's time to crash out. If you're having a bad day, get it up off your chest. 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

0: 93.5 El Paso's old school. Who is this?
1: Melissa.
0: Melissa, are you ready to play random ass trivia for no damn reason for absolutely nothing?
1: I'm going to try, yeah.
0: All right, here's how it works. I'm going to ask you a random ass trivia question. If you get the answer wrong, you win absolutely nothing. However, if you get the answer right, you also win absolutely nothing. Do you understand?
1: I got it.
0: All right, Melissa, here's your question. This rapper has two children with Kylie Jenner. Who am I talking about?
1: Travis Scott.
0: That was an easy one. Travis Scott is correct. Congratulations, Melissa. You did it. You won.
1: All right.
0: You won absolutely nothing, but you got the answer right. You made your family proud. That's what matters most. Thank you so much for playing. Texting
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0: 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Hope you're enjoying your weekend. We are halfway through, so definitely going to help get you over that hump. Coming up in just a few minutes, more of your favorite throwbacks with Chamillionaire Riding. Also, Rob Bass and DJ Easy Rock, It Takes Two, and Eminem and Rihanna, Love the Way You Lie. And make sure that free iHeartRadio app is downloaded on your phone if you don't already have it, all right? 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We can be right there with you. 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You lock us into that number one preset spot. 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
1: Keeping you late Tuesday night, early Wednesday morning going. I'm Roxy Romeo with more of your favorite throwbacks. Usher's on the way with You Remind Me. Also got Dr. Dre and iHeartRadio Music Festival artist Snoop Dogg with the next episode. And some extremely disturbing news has surfaced about Hayden Panettiere, which fans may already know this, but apparently her friends were in the dark about her going back to an abusive boyfriend that she had an on and off again relationship with. His name is Brian Hickerson, and he has been previously arrested multiple times due to the abuse against Panettiere and even charged with felony domestic violence. He tried to get the charges reduced to misdemeanors. The judge refused. He tried to get his record expunged. Also, the judge refused. Did not happen. One incident involved him punching Hayden in the face with a closed fist. He served 33 days in jail, along with 4 years of probation, mandatory domestic violence classes, and a 5-year restraining order. So I guess the timeline, was up. And the two were seen boarding a flight on Saturday from LAX headed to Greenville. Hickerson was with Panettiere when she was found dead the following day. Dispatch audio that has been released also suggests that she may have suffered an overdose. So we continue to wait for the official report from the examiner's office.
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0: El Paso's old school Hot 93.5. Keeping you rolling through your early Wednesday morning. I'm Roxy Romeo. On the other side for you, Ice Cube. You Can Do It is setting off more of your favorite throwbacks. 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And prize, a ghetto superstar. And our Thank the Teacher contest in collaboration with Donors Choose. It is back, all right? So if there is a teacher that you absolutely love and adore, a teacher that, you know, goes above and beyond, that should be honored, we want to know who they are. 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Head over to the contest page and nominate them. Tell us who they are, why they are so absolutely amazing. And hopefully we can add their name to the list and get them hooked up with $5,000 to stock their classroom with supplies.
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6: 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El Paso's old school. Yeah.

El Paso's old school, Hot 93.5. Coming up in just a few minutes, Bone Thugs with the Crossroads. He's setting off more of your favorite throwbacks. Also got Sean Paul with Get Busy. I'm Roxy Romeo. And the FDA, they just issued the most serious risk classification for nearly 19.1 million eggs. They have been recalled due to salmonella. Midwest Poultry Services recalled white shell and brown cage-free

0: eggs produced in Texas. Class one, it is reserved for situations where exposure to a recalled product has a reasonable probability of causing serious adverse health consequences or death. And that's what this is. Over 100 people have gotten sick so far. This is across 14 states. So hopefully they can get this under control so no more people will fall ill because of it.
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0: 93.5. Keeping you rolling with your early Wednesday morning. I'm Roxy Romeo. Coming up in just a few minutes, Game in 50, how we do, is on the other side, setting off more of your favorite throwbacks, plus Salt and Pepper Shoop and Usher, which you got it bad. And you might want to start brushing up on your Chance the Rapper lyrics, because he is in the midst of his coloring book tour celebrating 10 years of this incredible album. And if you are a fan, well, listen, we want to make sure that you are there to experience it. 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

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Hey, yeah.

0: It's old school, Hot 93.5. On the other side, Rihanna and Jay-Z Umbrella is setting off more of your favorite throwbacks, plus Warren G and Nate Dogg Regulate. I'm Roxy Romeo and Wendy Williams. She recently revealed that she believes everything she is going through right now is God getting her back for being a mean celebrity gossip queen. Now listen, people loved her for that, but she was mean. So is she right? I personally do believe in karma, and when you wrong somebody, I do truly believe that God will handle you, but you never know what it's going to look like. It's never going to be dealt to you the same way you dished it, so honestly, Wendy might not be wrong.
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0: El Paso's old school Hot 93.5. Helping you over that early morning Wednesday hump. I'm Roxy Romeo with more of your favorite throwbacks coming up. Got Aaliyah, Are You That Somebody? Eminem will Lose Yourself, and Brandy and Monica, The Boy Is Mine. So yes, there is a North Carolina city council member, Yvonne Doty, who is getting dragged for filth on social media. And many council members also condemned certain things that she said. Basically, she posted this thing of blaming issues that are happening in the city on the black residents. Yeah. Jump on our Black Information Network, BINnews.com. That full story is on there. You can see what she has to say and the response that she got. And the only person that did not condemn her comments in city council is her hubby, who happens to be the president. Yes, BINnews.com. Log on.
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0: 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On the other side, Jay-Z, Can I Get It, is kicking off more of your favorite throwbacks, plus Alicia Keys with No One. Roxy Romeo and Pornhub's parent company is now facing a massive financial settlement. MindGeek has agreed to pay $120 million to settle two class action lawsuits, one in California, one in Alabama, accusing the company and its platforms of violating federal sex trafficking and child sexual abuse material laws. The settlement does require court approval. So the California lawsuit was filed on behalf of a woman who alleged her former boyfriend uploaded sexually explicit videos of her to Pornhub when she was 16. Her lawyers accused MindGeek of knowingly benefiting from material depicting people who were minors when the content was created. And then the Alabama case involved allegations from two women who said they were trafficked as minors. One plaintiff alleged she was drugged and raped at the age of 16 and that the video of the assault was later distributed through MindGeek operated platforms. These lawsuits, however, cover the scope of, quote, all persons who were under the age of 18 when they appeared in a video or image that has been available for viewing on any website owned or operated by MindGeek. And it sounds to me like they should be paying up. And honestly, I feel like $120 million is not enough.
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0: That's those old school, Hot 93.5. Keeping those good vibes going on your early Wednesday morning. I'm Roxy Romeo. Coming up in just a few minutes, Usher with You Don't Have to Call. Got that setting off more of your favorite throwbacks, plus a little booty shaking music with Tag Team Whoop, There It Is. And Joe with I Want to Know. And we are back at it once again today with more chances for you to win your way over to our iHeartRadio Music Festival. Yes, it's going out September 18th and 19th in Vegas. And we got the OG Snoop Dogg himself that will be there doing his thing. Also, Cardi B is going to be there. Major Lazer and a more. And if you've always wanted to go, well, let's try to make it happen. All right, we give you three chances. All right, 9 a.m., 1 and 5 p.m. We're going to give you a keyword. And when you hear it, you text it to 200-200. Easy as that. That automatically puts you in the running. And hopefully you will be getting that congratulations call. All right, and it is coming from an unknown number. So do not ignore it because it might be us.
1: Picture this. It's Monday.
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1: Coming up on the flip side, Flo Rida and T-Pain Lois setting off more of your favorite throwbacks, plus Tupac with Changes. I'm Roxy Romeo, and Enes Cancer Freedom, the first former NBA player that declared for the WNBA draft, because based on their rules, it's allowed. He jumped on social media to stir the pot even more and posted, "Sis, once I go number one pick in the 2027 WNBA draft, the first player I'm dunking on is Angel Reese. She's the Paul George of the WNBA. Just lean into the podcast already." I mean, he is seriously a comedian. I am just waiting for the draft to see if the WNBA is really going to allow this.
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0: El Paso's old school, Hot 93.5. Oh, then you're down on your early Wednesday. I'm Roxy Romeo. Thank you, thank you, thank you so much for waking up with me, tuning in, spending a little time. I appreciate you. On the other side, I got more of your favorite throwbacks lined up to keep your morning going with Next Too Close, Drake Hotline Bling, and this is definitely not surprising. So former Tallahassee Mayor Andrew Gillum is headed back to rehab. Yes, after a judge allowed him to leave jail in Alabama and enter a residential treatment program, which is in Nashville, under strict court supervision. So he must remain in that Tennessee facility for at least 30 days or however long it takes to complete the program. He must wear a GPS ankle monitor, and he's also banned from receiving passes while he is undergoing intensive inpatient treatment. If he leaves, he will find himself arrested and right back in jail. So prayers up for Andrew Gillum, and hopefully he can stay on the sober path from here on out.
1: Back to school.
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0: 101.5 El Paso's Old School. Big Boy Big Neighborhood. Boy. You continue to hang out with us in the neighborhood, man. We got a whole lot more show coming up for you. Keefy D, Tupac murder trial begins. Man, this Christ, man. I don't want to say too much. Out, you know, but dude walked himself into prison.
1: Yeah, for real.
0: You know, the Tupac murder, it's been 30 years. You know what I'm saying? It's like, and all the, now they're playing back the interviews in court. Yeah. They brought his book up in court. You know what I'm saying? Right. I'm looking at this trial and I'm just like, oh my God, bro. Like,
2: right.
0: you walking yourself into prison. Yeah. Might as well be like, I did it. Yeah. Pretty much he did.
1: Yeah.
0: We keep you guys up, you know, see what's going on and give you some updates on the Tupac murder trial. It's going down in real time now. And also, Carol G, man. Carol G is on top of the world.
2: Yes.
0: And not only is she on top of the world, Mariana, she's bringing other people joy and putting them on top of the world as well, man.
2: I love that moment that she had with one of the ladies that sells tamales in Santa Ana.
0: Yeah, man.
2: And she said that she took her daughter there and she sold tamales to get her daughter front row seats to go see Carol G. And Carol G had a whole full moment, like literally sang with her and then gave her a kiss. That girl's going to remember that forever.
0: And ever.
2: Yes. Hey,
0: man, I told you, just being at the concert, excuse me, it was times when I was like, man, she's making everybody feel special. Yeah. 70,000 people. But she just felt crazy, it was so warm and so inviting. Yeah. And then she had this thing where she would just walk around and acknowledge people. And it wasn't fake. Mm-hmm, you know, sometimes you see something like, oh, they don't want the person to really touch them. And man, she was amazing, man. And just seeing that it's a local story as well.
2: 1,000%.
0: And how old was the girl? The girl?
2: Yeah, 11 years of age. Yes.
0: 11 years of age. We'll speak on that. And also, man, Bad Bunny announces his final Puerto Rico show.
3: Oh, yes. Still on tour?
0: I know, man.
2: Well, he's on world tour.
3: I was like, wait, you're just ending it?
0: Yeah.
3: I thought it was over a while ago. What the hell?
2: Yeah. I was like, this man's been working.
0: Hey, man, it's but you know how we like, dude, we saw him.
3: Yeah.
0: And then when you think about taking over the world or doing his residency, this sounds crazy, but being in Puerto Rico for a gang of shows, it's like somebody was getting dressed like probably last night. Like, oh, my God, Bad Bunny here. Oh, my God, Bad Bunny. So he announced the final Puerto Rico shows. We'll speak on that. And also, there's a Venmo hack that exposes what your date is hiding.
3: Yeah, there's this girl who's always talking about when she goes out on dates, she always gets like the first name and the phone number. So she knows a way to use an app to get the full name. Then she does more research on what they spend the money on.
0: Oh, my God.
3: Oh, Google's up, gets more. Like, it's like girls know how to look into things,
0: man,
3: bro.
0: Man, she need to look into this Iran war.
3: Yeah. For real.
0: Nice. But we're going to get into some as well. What's the craziest thing you found while investigating somebody?
2: Ooh.
0: All that and more. Y'all continue to hang out with us in the neighborhood. Big Boy's Big Neighborhood. Boy.

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1: Big boy.
0: Happy Wednesday hump day to you. It's about that time for your phone tap on the tens, courtesy of your good friend, Mr. Luther Lufay.
2: Yes, sir.
0: This one right here, man, is stolen cable. This is what Luther calls his local cable operator to see why his service isn't working. It's going to get into your phone tap on the tens right here. Big boy's neighborhood.

0: for calling K-World. How may I help you today?
1: Hi, how you doing, ma'am?
0: Very good. How are you?
1: I'm doing well. I was calling about some information on my cable is off, and I just wanted to know, what do I have to do to turn my service back on?
0: Okay, and the service is under your name?
1: Yes, it is, ma'am.
0: Okay, and your name?
1: My name is Luther, L-U-T-H-E-R-A. Last name is Lufei, L-U-F-F-E-I-G-H.
0: All right, let me see if I can pull it up this way.
1: Thank you.
0: Oh, I can't find it in there either. And there's no one else that the account could be under.
1: Unless it's under O'Shea Jackson.
0: O'Shea Jackson, I'm not pulling up an account with your name on it.
1: Because what happens is I don't get a bill to my residence because... Okay. What I did with O'Shea, with Cube, is I paid him.
0: Okay.
1: And, like, everything that comes on, you know, all the pay-per-views, the HBO family, I get all those, and I paid the bill once, and he told me that it would last for forever. And as you can see, it's forever is now over.
0: I apologize, but there's nothing we would be able to do to get those services back on because we don't have any record of those services ever being established with us.
1: So now I'm a liar.
0: No, I'm not saying that you're lying.
1: Okay, you know what? I really feel that you owe me an apology for that.
0: I'm not saying that you're lying, but I'm just saying, like, perhaps the guy that he was able to get the services put on or some, you know.
1: So that
0: I mean?
1: would be something illegal.
0: Perhaps, yes.
1: Okay, so now I'm a criminal.
0: No, I'm not saying that at all, sir.
1: You're making me feel like horse manure, and my name is not Mr. Ed, so I don't need cable anymore. I'll just deal with my regular channel through my rabbit ear because that's what you guys want me to be.
0: Okay, well, thank you for calling cable.
1: Thank you for treating me like horse manure.
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1: Y'all continue to hang with us in the neighborhood. Mariana, Don Tolliver, what you got, soul sister?
2: Oh, yeah. Don Tolliver teased a new album, and it just makes me wonder, is that part two of Octane? Because Octane was insane. Mm-hmm. Like, Octane
1: now you're
2: was...
1: Not rapping, huh?
2: Yeah.
1: Octane, insane.
2: Yeah. And he updated us on his burner account.
1: There
2: so,
1: it is.
2: Yeah.
1: Did you ever want to have one?
2: Right. All right. Yeah.
1: Big boy neighborhood.

0: Big Boy's Neighborhood. Hey, man, they, Camp Flognaw, Tyler, the Creator, they just dropped the lineup for Camp Flognaw, but it's like a scramble, like a scramble puzzle. Yeah, so we on the first one. Did you get past the first one, Lou?
1: Not at all.
0: All right, because I'm looking at the letters. I think the first one that's going to be at Camp Flognaw is
2: I love that he always does that, though. Like, he always drops, like, a word puzzle type to, like, Jesus figure Christ. Out who's going to be there.
0: As I'm Tattoo like, said, it's too much mind,
2: yeah,
0: dog.
2: Yeah, I should have the theme.
0: Yeah, so we
1: I got Quadeca.
0: Oh, really, though?
1: Quadeca, maybe? Mm. The first one? Quadeca?
0: So that's not the it.
1: No. He is a rapper.
0: Okay. Yeah. All right, well, anyway, okay, we're trying to figure out one before we get off here.
2: Mm-hmm. Yeah, at least.
0: If not, do it for yourself. You know what I'm saying? But we're speaking about Don Toliver, Mariana.
2: Yes,
0: what we got, love?
2: Speaking of Don Toliver, shout out Quest for playing this song right here because that was from his Octane album. Yeah, I know. I'm like, okay. He gets the vision.
0: Did you dress up as Don Toliver when you went to his show, too?
2: I did not. Oh, okay. No, I almost did because everybody was going for that, like, white coat type of, like, scientist look. But I was like, it's not giving. Yeah. You know, it wasn't for
0: Amazon
2: me.
0: My Amazon ordered it from you.
2: Literally. But, yeah, he has teased a new album called Nitrous, which I feel like I'm wondering if it's going to be a part two of Octane or like
0: name wise, it feel like that.
2: Yeah. And he dropped this on his burner account, Activate Nitros. And he shared like some pictures. He shared, you know, he did say that, Octane was for you guys. And now Nitros is for the universe. Mm. So I'm like, okay, whatever that means. But.
0: Dude is talented, though.
2: He is. He really is.
0: Yeah. And he stayed very busy, too. We thought he was going to come out during that Yeet set.
2: Oh, really?
0: Yeah, but he's doing his own thing right now.
2: Yeah,
0: so
2: he's still on tour.
0: Yeah.
2: I wonder if he's going to have his girl Kali Uchis on one of the songs. Because they have collabed together before. And
0: call
2: like,
0: her.
2: Yeah, you think so?
0: Hey, what's this?
2: Like, Kali, she's my friend.
0: I didn't call. I just called out to her. Yeah, there's the difference between calling her. And,
2: the way she said her name when you guys brought her in here.
0: Oh, my Lord.
2: Carly Marina Loaiza.
0: Yeah, like, and your name is? It's when she broke it down, I'm like, break it down.
2: Right, literally.
0: Yeah, but Don Toliver, man, like we were saying, dude is extremely, like, as far as when it comes to music, dude is a beast.
2: Yes.
0: Yeah, man.
2: And he did, he does have that song with Ye. I don't know if you guys have seen the music video, but it's out now, the OK. And it's a little

0: people for that too, huh? Hey, dude, that looked like something Kanye would do.
1: Oh, it's crazy, bro. Absolutely, his head's like coming in from another room, and his body's on
0: all the colors, or the non-colors. Like,
2: I'm like, so what is this? Hey, man,
0: when Ye produce something or you work with something, you don't know what you're gonna get from Ye.
2: Yeah, and this was
0: you just gotta take it.
2: Directed by Bianca Censori. So I'm just like, what?
0: His wife.
2: Yeah, like what? Yeah. What's the meaning behind this? Because it is a little confusing.
0: She got the producing credit.
2: Yeah, I'm like,
0: director credit. I ain't mad at you. Right. Don't need that. All right, now Big Boy's Neighborhood.
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0: neighborhood. All righty now. Jesus Sepulveda is up in here. Jesus, yes, hang sir. Loose. What you got, my brethren?
1: Man, as a dad, I started wondering, man, would I ever, like, you know, check my son for being a bully? Mm-hmm. You know, it's one of the things when you see it and you hear about it, like, I don't know what I'll do in that moment, mm-hmm. but this
0: but
1: mom...
0: But were you bullied, right?
1: I was bullied, yeah. Right. But then I became a bully. It don't matter, you know, but I changed. I don't want to talk about it.
0: Yay, man.
1: Let's
0: hurt
1: move
0: people,
1: on.
0: Hurt people.
1: Yeah, hurt people. Yeah, exactly. Hurt people. That's deep. Yes, hurt people. Oh, my God. Yeah,
0: you're
1: for
0: not
1: sure.
0: Here to be judged.
1: But I saw this video, and this mom had to check her son because the kid he was bullying showed up with his mom. And, confronted the kid. And it was so, I think the way she handled it was great.
0: Right.
2: You bully him? Well, I don't know him. You're lying. Y'all go to school together?
3: Yeah.
2: At school?
3: He was bullying me.
2: What did he say, baby?
3: He talking about my clothes and saying how dirty my clothes is, knowing I don't have that much clothes at home.
2: And I'm a single parent. I do the best I can, you know. There's no reason for him to be bullying my child.
4: And I don't raise him to be that way, because we come from the struggle. And he know that. I come from the struggle.
0: You got to hear what the mom did, too. Mm-hmm. So pay very close.
4: So you don't ever pick at nobody. I done told you about that. So what you going to do since you want to bully him and talk about his shoes? Take off your shoes and give them $300 Jordans I brought. Mm-hmm. Take them off. Mm-hmm. Take them off. Mm-hmm. And give them to him right now. Mm-hmm. I'm not playing. Give them to him. Now take off your shoes, baby. Take off your shoes and give them now. Give them now. It don't matter. You don't know what this baby been through. You don't pick at nobody. Giving them shoes. I don't give a damn. Giving them shoes. And now you going to wear them tomorrow to school so people can pick at you. You going to wear them tomorrow. Mm-hmm. You going to wear them. I'm sorry because I don't raise them
3: I'm
4: like that.
3: I'm going to just wear my other ones.
4: No, you ain't. You going to wear them. Get them. Get them right now. It's and if he good. Say anything else to you, baby, you don't hesitate to come over here. And I got something for you. I'm going to give you some of his clothes, too. We done been through hell and back. And I ain't raised you to be that way. We come from the projects, from being homeless to Section 8, all that. And now we done finally got something you don't pick at people. Because we can go back there one day. And you ever tell them sorry.
3: Sorry.
4: And you better mean it.
0: Man.
5: Crazy.
0: That's powerful.
1: Yes. Yes. I love
0: powerful
1: that.
0: Message and everything. I would.
1: Yeah.
0: If that was my mom, at some point you'll understand the message.
1: Yes.
0: If you didn't understand it then. But also, if that was my mom, I'd be like, Mom, on camera.
1: Right.
0: Like, you know what I'm saying? Like, now they playing in the Big Boys neighborhood. Like,
1: yeah, man.
0: Yeah, but I thought the messaging, man.
1: Yeah, I remember that the kid that was bullying me, I remember I told his dad because I had enough, and I told him, and I went to his aunt's house, and I let him know, like, he was bullying me, and the dad was just like, come over here. He's like, he's beating you up? Well, you know what? He told me, you can beat him up. Go ahead, beat him up. I'm like, well, here's the thing. He's bigger than me.
0: Right,
1: he can beat me up. That's the problem. The problem is I wanted to stop. And so he was letting us fight it out. And I'm like, no, this is the whole point. Is I can't fight him.
0: Like, I don't want to fight him. I thought I could. I would have
1: done it. Yeah. I wanted you to take care of it. He thought he was doing me a favor by saying, like, all right, you guys can fight then. Fight it out. And I'm like, no,
5: that's
1: this is
5: bad.
1: The opposite.
0: It blew up in my face.
1: I left with another black guy. I'm like, I don't know how this works.
0: Now I got a pair of black.

0: I guess this worked.
1: At first, they said another black guy. Yeah. I was like, wait, hold on.
0: No, black eye.
2: Dude, I got bullied too, and then I got suspended because I stood up for myself.
0: No way.
2: Yes. Yeah.
1: You stood up physically?
2: Well, I had to do something.
1: But you stood up physically?
2: Yeah, I did. I threw the chair at
1: her. You threw a chair at her?
2: Yeah, she was bugging me, like, for real, like, a long time already. And she used to make fun of my accent because I was new to the school. And I was
0: We're going to get down.
2: I did not want to, but she kept throwing, like, bottles at me, like, in the class. Like, it had already had, like...
0: You should have blinded her with the hot Cheeto fingers. Like,
1: You picked up a chair and threw it at her?
2: Yeah, I did.
1: Did that settle it?
2: Yeah, kind of, after that.
1: Don't it feel good?
0: Yeah, it does.
2: I know, it just sucks I got suspended, though.
1: You should have said, hey, give me your shoes. You continue to hang out with this big boy in the neighborhood.

0: El Paso's old school Hot 93.5. Big Boy Neighborhood Lou G is up in here. What up, Lou Dog?
1: All right, so for those who don't know, there is a trial going on. Yeah. And you're probably going to see it in the news everywhere within the next couple of weeks. But really? It's going on right now. It's the Tupac murder trial.
0: I've seen it already.
1: Mm-hmm. Yeah, it's a Tupac murder trial that's happening right now with Dwayne Keith D. Davis.
0: Yeah, Keefy D.
1: And there's a lot going on. I just like that the Law and Crime Channel is like literally allowing cameras in the in the trial, and everything is being televised, right? So you got a lot of information.
2: He probably don't.
1: But this is what happened on day one so far.
3: Prosecutors say Dwayne Keefe D. Davis, a former gang member, was the mastermind behind a drive-by shooting that killed Tupac Shakur back in 1996 near the Las Vegas Strip. Tupac, a Grammy-nominated rapper, was 25 years old, and his career was soaring when he was killed. Prosecutors told jurors that Davis confessed to his involvement in a public interview and in his book, Compton Street Legend, where he provides firsthand details of the shooting.
4: What you'll notice, a constant thing that always goes through these statements, is Dwayne Davis's visceral anger at Tupac Shakur for putting hands on his nephew. In the book, he says, "Them jumping on my nephew gave us the ultimate green light to do something to their..."
3: Prosecutors labeled it a revenge killing. Tupac was in Vegas that night for a Mike Tyson fight. He and his entourage were involved in a fight with Davis' nephew, Orlando Anderson, hours before the shooting.
4: He got the gun. He was in the white Cadillac, and he handed the gun to the sheriff.
3: During opening statements, a defense attorney told the jury that the book is fictionalized and said Davis co-wrote it to make money.
4: What facts do you have to support any of what TPD said or any of his interviews are in the book?
0: Now they're saying, you know,
1: now it's a Harry Potter lies,
5: Oh my
0: God. Magical Potter characters.
1: Wow.
0: Yeah. Man, it was just, you know, writing the book and, you know, going on interviews and everything, bro. It's like, damn. Come on, man. And that was just day one.
1: That was day one, yeah.
0: Yeah.
1: It's going to continue, man. A lot of stuff is going to come out. But it's crazy that it's 30 years.
0: Yeah.
1: It's been 30 years.
5: Wow.
1: And it's like I was watching some news station. They were talking about, like, they never really, they had suspects and information, but they never really went through with it. Right.
0: And then, you know, also, being around at that time too, man, you know, a lot of people didn't want to say anything.
1: Yeah.
0: You know, and it was like, we'll handle it, or that's what we don't do that. Mm-hmm. You know, even when Pac, they had the guy that was in the ambulance with him. And he was saying that, you know, I think he was an investigator. And he said he was trying to get Pac to speak to him. And he said Pac told him something like, "No, we'll handle it ourselves." This is Pac going to the hospital, bro.
1: Oh, damn.
0: Yeah, yeah. So damn. It was just those kind of things. But if I remember I announced to L.A. that Tupac died.
5: Oh, my God.
0: Yeah, it was no social media. Everything that you're thinking of, there's no social media. Anything. There's no Twitter. There's no Instagram. There's no, we just, you know, he was laying up and we, you know, we got a call about something happened with him passing. Mm-hmm. And I remember we checked, I checked on someone that really knew, you know what I'm saying? And I remember I was sitting in the hallway and I was like, dude, I got to go on air, you know? And this is when I was working at like three to seven at that time. Wow. And I think Pac passed, and y'all can Google it. I think he passed in like, I don't know if it was 4 o'clock or it was something.
5: Right.
0: But I remember having to go back, and I remember it felt like the hallway felt so long.
1: Damn.
0: It felt so long when I was going to go do that. Because I'm thinking not just about Tupac. I'm thinking about a guy that I was on tour with.
1: Right.
0: Thinking about a guy that I had conversations with.
1: Oh,
0: a guy that I've sat down with. You know, and not just a music legend. And then I'm thinking, you know, our ages and everything, man. So, and I get people to this day that I say, man, I heard about Pac from you.
5: That's
0: you know
5: insane.
0: What I'm saying? But and then you fast forward, like we say, three decades later.
1: Yep. Yeah.
0: And now there's a trial that's going down.
5: Yeah.
0: You know what I'm saying? And we'll see what becomes of it. Y'all continue to hang with us in the neighborhood. Big Boy Neighborhood.
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0: 93.5. Big Boys Big Neighborhood. Boy. All righty now, Mariana. In the neighborhood, Mighty to the Party. What you got, Karol G style?
1: We have to talk about Karol G. And man, you know, her whole tour is doing so good. And I keep watching clips and I'm just like, I'm getting major FOMO. But, you know, we did see her in LA this weekend.
0: Oh my God, she was amazing.
1: Shout out to her because, I mean, you were there, right,
0: Big? She was there 3 nights at SoFi.
1: Yeah,
0: I went to last night, Sunday night. Veto went Saturday and Sunday.
1: Right.
0: But it was a major moment.
1: She brought
0: out
1: Bruno Mars. But another thing that I saw that's, like, going viral right now is her shouting out a mom who sold tamales so that her daughter could get front row seats to see Karol G. Yes.
0: Hey, man, that's what I was telling you. She was giving people moments, though.
1: Yeah.
0: So what was the backstory on that one we were talking about?
1: She had a full moment with one of the fans that was there. She was a little girl, 11-year-old April Salazar. And then she, Karol G goes to her mom, you know, and then that's when her mom starts talking about how, yeah, we sell tamales here in Santana. You know, like I sold tamales so that she could get front row seats. And Karol G gave her like a full moment. She sang a song with the little girl. She gave her a kiss. And that little girl is going to remember that moment for the rest of her life.
0: Forever and a day, man.
1: The way that her mom asked her to the concert too was cute because the little girl thought that she was gonna go by herself. Like the mom was bought tickets to go by herself and she ended up taking her like to get her outfit and then she had a sign holding up like, oh, like, do you want to go with me to go see Karol G? So they were getting the outfits.
0: So did the little girl think that the mom was going by herself?
1: She thought that the mom was gonna go by herself and then the mom brought out a little poster while they were going shopping for their outfits. I know, right?
0: Hey man, that's what I was telling you. No matter, I don't know if she did 60, 70, I don't know what the capacity was because she had floor as well. But if let's say she had 70,000 people there, right? You felt like that concert was one-on-one. Did, you know, she had this big old stage, but she paid for all the Jumbotron at the top. So that's an extra cost.
1: Oh, wow.
0: So that infinity screen, that's what they call it. So that she had the infinity screen. That's she had so screens dope. All over. But she also had these things where she would walk out.
1: Yeah.
0: Into the audience because she had these walk like these little catwalks.
2: Like catwalks.
0: And then like where she can come out on the floor though.
2: Oh damn.
0: And that's where it was one guy that had a Karol G Will You Marry Me shirt on. And she talked with him, sung a song to him and everything, man. So doing that blessing for that mother and that 11-year-old from Santa Ana, amazing.
1: That's so dope. And one thing about Karol G is that she's going to spend money on her production because at Coachella, she spent so much money. There was a performance fee around $5 million to $8 million, and that's like at Coachella. So that's like,
0: I don't know
1: love that.
0: What she spent on production for SoFi, but it is massive.
1: Yes. Wow. She puts on a
0: massive
1: show for sure.
0: Man. And I look at production a little different. So I'm and do the pyro, she had like fireworks.
3: You're doing
1: so
3: numbers.
1: Crazy.
0: Yeah.
1: Yeah.
3: Over here, like, oh, 10,000 for that little spark right there.
0: Carry the one. Yeah, but shout out once again to Karol G and shout out to the mom and daughter in Santa Ana.
1: And the tamales is called Tamales No Life in Santa Ana. If anybody wants to go check them out, Tamales No Life in Santa Ana.
0: Bring them up. We'll buy them.
1: Yeah, for sure.
0: Big Boy Neighborhood.

93.5. Big Boy's Big Neighborhood Boy. Phone Tap on the 10's time. A little bit of static insurance right here. This is Luther calls to get some insurance, but he keeps getting cutting off because the static that's on the phone. That's going to get it to your phone tap on the 10's right here. Big Boy's Big Neighborhood. Boy.

0: 3.5 El Paso's old school. Y'all continue to hang out with us in the neighborhood. Louis G, what you got coming to my brethren?
1: There's a girl on social media giving us her girl FBI hack.
0: Yeah,
1: on
0: man.
1: How you can get more information on people you meet and you're starting a date.
0: Oh, hey, man, I just had another one of those moments where I'm like, we're on the radio.
1: Yeah. Yeah.
0: Hi, everybody. And I'm like, yeah, people are listening to us.
2: Right, for sure.
0: Which is still crazy to me sometimes, man. Yeah, like, I'm even at the point where I'm like, oh, watch what you're saying.
2: Yeah.
0: You're on radio.
2: I forget because it's just us.
0: Yeah, sometimes you just look at it like, oh, yeah. You just look around the room and you're like, and then you're like, oh, no.
3: I'm talking. Right, I'm like, why is this mic? Oh, yeah. That's right.
0: Yeah, man.
2: It's hot.
0: Y'all continue to hang with us in the neighborhood. Louis G coming back with that. Big Boy's Neighborhood.

0: Cool Hot 93.5. Big Boy's Neighborhood, Louis G is up in here. Just real quick, A Savvy, our producer, Savvy. Was it your wedding anniversary yesterday?
1: Yeah, yesterday.
0: Man, congratulations to you and your queen, man.
2: 10 years.
0: 10 years, man. Yeah. Congratulations to you and your queen, brother.
2: Love you, Wendy.
0: Man, Wendy, congratulations to you, man. And you know, you got yourself a great guy.
2: Yeah.
0: Congratulations to you, man. That got passage yesterday. I saw it on social media, man. 10 years,
3: cute.
0: Bro. That is beautiful. Praise God.
2: Yes,
0: how
2: sir.
0: Many kids y'all have together?
2: We got three.
0: Three beautiful three. Kids, man. Man, take care of the queen, bro.
3: Yeah.
0: What'd you say?
3: I said, damn. Yeah.
0: You got four in total.
3: Yeah.
0: You know? But now, congratulations to you and the queen, man. Believe that. 10 years long, 10 years strong. Louis G up in here. Lou Dog, what you got, my brother?
2: All right, let's talk about how women are investigating guys.
0: All right.
2: So this girl...
0: Women doing that? What?
2: Yeah. Oh, dog. This girl's calling this an FBI girl dating hack.
4: This is my...
0: We're not playing this.
2: Oh,
0: Why are you presenting this story?
2: I thought it was interesting because a lot of people don't understand how they actually do it.
0: Does this help or hurt?
2: Oh, man. It hurts.
0: All right, well, let's get back to Savvy's 10-year anniversary. Here we go. All righty, we're here.
4: This is my biggest dating FBI hack. Because girls, we have to be careful with who we're going on dates with. I love dating. I'm having so much fun. But naturally, I want to do extensive background checks on, anyone I consider going on a date with. Heavily looking into who they are. But it's hard when someone, gives you their number, asks you for your number, and you only get their first name. Same thing for dating app. And my best friend taught me that if you put someone's phone number into Venmo, their full name will pop up. Almost 100% of the time. It has worked for every single person I've gone on dates with so far. Had to share that in case it wasn't common knowledge because it was game changer for me.
3: Wow.
0: Oh, my God.
2: All you got to do is put their phone number in one of these.
0: Have you tried it?
2: Yeah. Oh, 1,000%. It always does. Because you have to put your actual information on there to confirm that it's them. First and last name. If you want to know someone's first and last name, just put their phone number in a Venmo or a
0: Zelle
2: or something.
0: And then from there, you can get everything.
2: Oh, yeah. And the crazy thing, because Mariana doesn't have the app. If you go to Venmo, there's an option to be...
0: I ain't getting it now.
2: There's an option to be public, and then there's an option to be private. And the public version, if you really wanted to go to their account, you could see, what they paid for it, I think.
0: And who they paid out.
2: And who they paid out. So I think even just watching their history of their spending habits, you could really learn about them, right?
3: Yeah.
2: I know...
0: We need to bring that cybersecurity girl back in. Yeah, we got more to talk about.
2: It's crazy. One of my boys, he's always sending money to somebody. I'm like, dude, this guy's a drug dealer.
0: really though.
2: Why are you always sending pizza money, bro? Every day?
0: Pizza.
2: What are you doing, bro?
0: And he memoed it as pizza. Dude, you spend $180 on
3: that's hilarious. Oh,
0: pizza. Hey, man, tell your boy he need to go private.
2: Yeah.
0: Tell your boy he need to go private.
3: Oh, my God, let's look up this guy.
2: Yeah, look up
0: you got
2: this
0: the guy number?
3: I was talking to. Yeah, let's look him up after.
0: Hey, man,
2: get his number.
0: If you got his name, just his first name and his number, I can get you so much on him, Marty.
3: Are you serious?
2: Oh, my God. Yes. Discover something you don't like, though.
0: Yeah.
2: Yeah.
3: There was a little red flags, but I'm also should I just investigate him?
0: He's a blood?
3: No.
0: Okay.
2: He's big boy on stage.
0: Did Game throw a red rag on his head, too?
3: No.
0: At the Versus? Oh, okay.
3: No,
0: is it YG?
3: No, not that blood.
0: Okay. Not that one blood. All right, now, but look at this, man. We want to hear from you right now. What's the craziest thing you found while investigating somebody? What's the craziest thing you found while investigating somebody? You or someone else? Hit us up, Big Boy's Neighborhood.
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0: 101.5. Big Boy's Big Neighborhood. Boy. Louis G, you were speaking on how there's a dating hack that someone used, and it involved Venmo.
1: This is my biggest dating FBI hack, because girls, like, we have to be careful with who we're going on dates with. I love dating. Like, I'm having so much fun. But naturally, I want to do extensive background checks on, like, anyone I consider going on a date with, heavily looking into who they are. But it's hard when someone, like, gives you their number, asks you for your number, and you only get their first name. Same thing for dating apps. My best friend taught me that if you put someone's phone number into Venmo, their full name will pop up, like, almost 100% of the time. Has worked for every single person I've gone on dates with so far. Had to share that in case it wasn't common knowledge, because it was game changer for me.
0: So taking the phone number and just the name, and if somebody has a Venmo account, it comes up.
2: Let me tell you what oh my gosh, dog. I got a lot of friends who work in like the school district. Mm-hmm. And this girl that I know wanted to know if this guy had like kids. Mm-hmm. So she searched like the last name in that area and those high schools to see if they were the kids. If that was the last name to match it with the kids. She did so much investigative work where she put the kids' names to the his last name and then figured it out. And the dude had kids, even though he told her that he didn't have kids. Oh. I swear to God. And I said, how do you even access that? I was like, well, every employee kind of has their own access code and they can do everything and research. And then they have, you know, the emergency contact information and who they are. Like, I was like,
0: oh, she did work.
2: I was like, that's illegal, bro.
3: I remember an ex-girlfriend like caught me by like a fake profile and was messaging me, and I was just like, oh, for sure. So I was going back.
0: Oh, yeah.
3: It was a baddie. I was like, yo, this girl is bad. And I fell for it. Yeah, let's follow her. But everybody was just like, dog,
0: everything you love, John.
3: I'm like, nah. Damn. She was saying the right things to the right person. Oh.
0: And this was somebody you knew she was.
3: Yeah, well, it was my ex-girlfriend playing her ass off another girl for the fake profile. What? And I fell for that thing hard.
0: All righty, well.
3: I fell in love with the fake profile.
0: Each one teach one, then. Women, we are talking to you.
2: Yes.
0: Women, what is your investigative work? What do you, what do you do? The school district, genius.
2: Using her access to find out if they had kids.
0: Creating another profile.
2: Oh, that's crazy, genius.
4: Dog. Dude, I investigated my ex through his cousin. They had gone out one night. And I didn't even have his cousin on there, but I knew that he was going out with that cousin that I didn't really like. And then I ended up going through his cousin's girlfriend's story.
3: There it is.
4: And found out that he was at a dinner sitting next to a girl. Because I saw the arm on the side and it was a girl.
3: I know that hairy arm.
0: Hey, dude, but even when Mariana was, when she was describing it, she had to put her eyes up to the scene like,
4: yeah, this like, is exactly
0: then
4: what
0: he went there, did this. Yeah, man.
3: Went there.
0: So, women, what's your investigative work? Hit us up, Big Boy's Neighborhood.

0: Castle's old school. Big Boy Big Neighborhood. TT that called us up. TT. Call us
1: call
0: back.
1: Us oh, back. Yeah. She hung up. She had a good one, too.
0: Really?
1: Yeah. A lot of people could probably use
0: one. Yeah. I want to hear from you, TT, so call us back. We're talking to the ladies.
2: Ladies.
0: All righty, now, women, what's your investigative work? We're going to bring Anonymous. Oh, I love it. We're going to bring Anonymous into the neighborhood. Anonymous, hello.
3: Hello.
0: Hello there, Anonymous. Anonymous, what is your investigative work when you want to find out something or something on someone?
3: More like when my friends want to find out something, they hit me up. I'm the little FBI investigator over here.
0: Oh, period. We all got to have one.
2: Yep.
3: Back then I would save the number on my contacts. I usually open up my Snapchat. Hey, do you have a Snapchat? Especially if they were like, no, I don't got social media, you know? All right, let's find out. I'll save the number on my account. Look up, you know, what is it called? Like find my friends by contact or something.
0: Oh my God.
3: Boom, they come out. I'm like, I thought you didn't have a Snapchat. Okay, so my friend would tell me like, oh, okay, messages and pretend, you know, you're trying to hit on them. All right, I got you. Go on my fake Instagram. Start sending them message like, oh, hey, well, first, you know, start liking pictures, start giggling here and there. I'll end up eventually sending a message like, oh, hey, it got to one of the guys. He was a dog. But it got to the point where we decided to get to know each other. But it was like, get to know each other. Let's meet up real quick and, you know, hook up. That kind of get to know each other. We ended up meeting at the hotel. My friend was with us, me. And she got off and she was like, well, I mean, what is this about? But I never said that I was a fake profile messaging. I'm like, I'm just here to back her up.
0: Oh. So he never found out it was you?
3: He never found out it was me.
0: Oh, my God. But he went all the way to the Momo? Like, he took it all the way to the motel?
3: It was a motel, not even a hotel. He couldn't spend money on me like that.
0: Wow, that's... And also, Anonymous, this is your homegirl. This is, like, somebody she was dating or somebody she was trying to get with?
3: He had hit her up, and she was always like, hey, there's this guy, you know, messaging me. Like, she would tell me everything. And I'm like, well, let's first see. Because I would tell her, dude, you need to get a man already. Like, how old are we? I'm like, you need to settle down. But she was always choosing the wrong guys. That's why I was there for her.
0: And you were the investigator.
1: She did the setup work with the pictures first.
0: Yeah.
1: Little
0: you know what I love? Like, yeah, you took your time.
2: Yeah.
0: You didn't just jump in a DM. You were like, let me get some likes in here.
2: Yeah.
1: You see the likes? That would have got me. I would have got.
0: She's like, let me get some fake giggles.
2: There's steps to this. It's a whole process.
0: Now, Anonymous, I'm going to put you on hold in case anybody needs your services. Yeah. Hold on for a second, all right? I'm pretty sure there's somebody out there that's like, man, I need this.
2: Right.
0: Where has she been? Yeah. All righty, now, women, hit us up. What's your investigative
2: so
0: work?
2: Good.
0: Women, we want to hear from you. What is your investigative work?
2: Betty.
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2: Yo, man.
3: Yo.
2: Open up, man.
3: Yo, what do you want, man?
2: My girl just caught me.
3: You made her catch you?
2: I don't know how I let this happen.
3: With who?
2: The girl next door, you know? I don't know what to do.
3: Say it wasn't you.

0: 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Big boy
1: Big
0: neighborhood.
1: Boy.
0: I was just in the neighborhood. I was just off air talking to a guy by the name of Joe from South Central Los Angeles, right? And he just wanted to say hello. But he was like, man, he said, when 9/11 happened, he was like, man, he said, I woke up and I heard how serious your voice was.
2: Oh my God.
0: And he said that's how he found out that the towers got hit.
2: Right.
0: He was like, man, you told me that, you know, and I said the world changed since then.
2: Yeah.
0: So it was just a good conversation, man. Sometimes you get some of those great conversations off air as well.
2: So crazy.
0: Shout out to my man Joe from South Central Los Angeles. Big boys neighborhood. All righty, now let's get back to the ladies. All righty now, ladies, women, what's your investigative work? We're going to bring Kay into the neighborhood to see what's going down with Kay.
3: Okay.
0: Kay, hello.
4: Hello.
0: Hello there, Kay. Kay, what's your investigative work, Kay?
4: So when I was single, I used to, you know, when I was dating, people would tell me, like, oh, I'm out doing, like, X, Y, Z. And then I'd be like, okay, send me a picture. Like, and so they would send a picture, and I would save the pictures to my phone. And you can, once you save it to your phone, you can see the location and the time and the date the picture was taken.
0: Yes.
4: So I would catch people in lies all the time because, like, oh, I'm here with my mom. I'm like, okay, send me a picture. And the picture would be taken, like, a week prior or, like, a year prior. Like, just random, like, random lies. Like, yeah. So that was fun little thing I used to do.
1: How do you know how to do that? Like, how did you find that?
0: No, the question you want is how do you turn it off?
1: Like, how did you come up with, like, that's genius. Yeah. Like, how does that happen?
5: Everything has a footprint nowadays, bro.
0: Yeah,
1: everything.
0: Yeah, man. And usually they say, like, a handprint or a thumbprint, but footprint.
1: Yeah, footprint too. Yeah.
0: No, I guess I've heard footprint. I could be wrong. Yeah, you know what I'm saying? No, but that's probably right. I'm tripping.
5: Yeah, I think it's footprint.
0: Yeah, it is footprint. Because you do footprints as well. So you're saying that that's the way that you would do it. And you can still do that. Even more so today, it's like crazy.
2: Especially with lives too now.
0: Oh my God.
2: But yeah,
0: man.
2: That's a real thing. Wild. Like saving the picture and then finding out like that it's old.
0: But you know what's wild about today too, Kay, is like back in the day, a guy or girl could get away with certain things.
2: Mm-hmm.
0: Now it's just like, oh, FaceTime me.
2: Right.
1: Oh,
2: yeah.
0: You know, it's just FaceTime.
4: Right.
0: Yeah. And are you.
4: Sometimes they don't want to FaceTime because, like, oh, I'm with my family. I'm like, oh, send me a picture. How cute. Like,
1: she's good.
0: Uh-huh.
1: Yeah. I was about to send her a pic. I'm like, oh, wait, what?
0: And then she just started typing.
2: Literally.
0: Man, it's like an each one teach one.
1: For real.
0: The ladies telling us, and fellas, you better be taking notes.
1: Uh-huh.
0: These are the ladies telling you. All righty now, women, what's your investigative work? That was Kay right there. Kay, thank you so much, my love. We appreciate you. All righty, Kay?
4: Thank you. Have a good day, guys.
0: You as well. All righty, women, what's your investigative work? Hit us up, Big Boys Neighborhood.

0: Paso's old school. Big boy. Happy Wednesday hump day to you. It's about that time for your phone tap on the tens, courtesy of your good friend, Mr. Luther Lufay.
1: Yes, sir.
0: This one right here, man, is stolen cable. This is what Luther calls his local cable operator to see why his service isn't working. It's going to get into your phone tap on the tens right here. Big boy's neighborhood.

0: Thank you for calling K-World. How may I help you today?
1: Hi, how you doing, ma'am?
0: Very good. How are you?
1: I'm doing well. I was calling about some information on my cable is off, and I just wanted to know, what do I have to do to turn my service back on?
0: Okay, and the service is under your name?
1: Yes, it is, ma'am.
0: Okay, and your name?
1: My name is Luther, L-U-T-H-E-R-A. Last name is Lufe, L-U-F-F-E-I-G-H.
0: All right, let me see if I can pull it up this way.
1: Thank you.
0: No, I can't find it in there either. And there's no one else that the account could be under.
1: Unless it's under O'Shea Jackson.
0: O'Shea Jackson, I'm not pulling up an account with your name on it.
1: Because what happens is I don't get a bill to my residence because... Okay. What I did with O'Shea, with Cube, is I paid him.
0: Okay.
1: And, like, everything that comes on, you know, all the pay-per-views, the HBO family, I get all those, and I paid the bill once, and he told me that it would last for forever. And as you can see, it's forever is now over.
0: I apologize, but there's nothing we would be able to do to get those services back on because we don't have any record of those services ever being established with us.
1: So now I'm a liar.
0: No, I'm not saying that you're lying.
1: Okay, you know what? I really feel that you owe me an apology for that.
0: I'm not saying that you're lying, but I'm just saying, like, perhaps the guy that he was able to get the services put on or some, you know.
1: So that would be something illegal.
0: Perhaps, yes.
1: Okay, so now I'm a criminal.
0: No, I'm not saying that at all, sir.
1: You're making me feel like horse manure, and my name is not Mr. Ed, so I don't need cable anymore. I'll just deal with my regular channel through my rabbit ear because that's what you guys want me to be.
0: Okay, well, thank you for calling cable.
1: Thank you for treating me like horse manure.
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1: And do continue to hang with us in the neighborhood. Jesus Sepulveda. What you got coming up, my brother?
2: We
1: got
2: to talk about this mom had to check her son for being a bully, man. Oh, I really like this.
0: I saw this, man. Y'all continue to hang with us in the neighborhood. Jesus Sepulveda, Big Boys Neighborhood.

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1: Big
0: Neighborhood.
1: Boy.
0: All righty now. Jesus Sepulveda's up in here. Jesus, yes, hang sir. Loose. What you got, my brethren?
2: Man, as a dad, I started wondering, man, would I ever, like, you know, check my son for being a bully? Mm-hmm. You know, it's one of the things when you see it and you hear about it, like, I don't know what I'll do in that moment, mm-hmm. but this
0: but
2: mom...
0: But were you bullied, right?
2: I was bullied, yeah. Right. But then I became a bully. It don't matter, you know, but I changed.
3: Then I became a bully.
2: I don't want to talk about it.
0: Gay, man.
2: Just
0: hurt
2: move
0: people
2: on.
0: Hurt people.
2: Yeah, hurt people. Yeah, exactly. You know? That's deep. Yes, hurt people. Oh, my God. Yeah,
0: you're
2: for
0: not
2: sure.
0: Here to be judged.
2: But I saw this video, and this mom had to check her son because the kid he was bullying showed up with his mom. And, confronted the kid. And it was so, I think the way she handled it was great.
0: Right.
4: You bullying him?
5: Well, I don't know him.
4: You're lying. Y'all go to school together.
5: Yeah.
4: At school.
5: He was bullying me.
4: What did he say, baby?
5: He talking about my clothes and saying how dirty my clothes is, knowing how to have that much clothes at
4: home. You know, I'm a single parent. I do the best I can, you know. There's no reason for him to be bullying my child.
6: And I don't raise him to be that way, because we come from the struggle. He know that. I come from the struggle.
0: You got to hear what the mom did, too, though. Mm-hmm. So pay very close.
6: So you don't ever pick at nobody. I done told you about that. But what you going to do since you want to bully him and talk about his shoes, take off your shoes and give him $300 Jordans I brought. Mm-hmm. Take them off. Mm-hmm. Take them off and give them to him right now. Mm-hmm. I'm not playing. Give them to him. Now take off your shoes, baby. Take off your shoes and give them now. Give them now. It don't matter. You don't know what this baby been through. You don't pick at nobody. Giving them shoes. I don't give a damn. Giving them shoes. And now you're going to wear them tomorrow to school so people can pick at you. You're going to wear them tomorrow. You're going to wear them. I'm sorry because I don't raise him like that.
5: I'm going to just wear my other ones.
6: You're going to wear them. Get them. Get them right now. And if he say anything else to you, baby, you don't hesitate to come over here. And I got something for you. I'm going to give you some of his clothes, too. We done been through hell and back. And I ain't raised you to be that way. We come from the project, from being homeless to Section 8, all that. And now we done finally got something you don't pick at people. Because we can go back there one day. And you can ever tell them sorry.
5: Sorry.
6: And you better mean it.
0: Man.
1: Crazy.
0: That's powerful.
2: Yes.
0: Powerful
2: that.
0: Message 100%. And everything. I would.
2: Yeah.
0: If that was my mom, at some point you'll understand the message.
2: Yes.
0: If you didn't understand it then. But also, if that was my mom, I'd be like, mom, on camera.
2: Right.
0: Like, you know what I'm saying? Like, kind of playing in a Big Boy's Neighborhood. Like,
2: yeah, man.
0: Yeah, but I thought the messaging, man.
2: Yeah, I remember that the kid that was bullying me, I remember I told his dad because I had enough, and I told him, and I went to his house, and I let him know, like, he was bullying me, and the dad was just like, come over here. He's like, he's beating you up. Well, you know what? He told me, you can beat him up. Go ahead, beat him up. I'm like, well, here's the thing. He's bigger than me.
0: Right,
2: he can beat me up. That's the problem. The problem is I wanted to stop. And so he was letting us fight it out. And I'm like, no, this is the whole point. I can't fight him.
0: Like, I don't want to fight him. I would have, if I thought I could, I would have
2: done it. I wanted you to take care of him. He thought he was doing me a favor by saying, like, all right, you guys can fight then. Fight it out. And I'm like, no,
1: that's
2: this is the opposite.
0: It blew up in my face.
2: I left with another black guy. I'm like, I don't know how this works.
0: Now I got a pair of black eyes.
2: Yeah, I guess this works.
0: At first, I just said another black guy. Wait, hold on.
2: No, the black eye. I
1: got bullied too, and then I got suspended because I stood up for myself.
2: No way.
1: Yes. Yeah.
0: You stood up physically?
1: Well, I had to do something.
0: But you stood up physically?
1: Yeah, I did. I threw the chair at her.
0: Cadillac grill, Cadillac meals. You threw a chair at her?
1: Yeah, she was bugging me, like, for real, like, a long time already. Damn. And she used to make fun of my accent because I was new to the school. And I was
2: We're going to get down.
1: I didn't want to. I did not want to. But she kept throwing like bottles at me, like in the class. Like, it had already happened. Like,
2: you should have blinded her with the hot Cheeto fingers. Like,
0: you picked up a chair and threw it at her.
1: Yeah, I did.
0: Did that settle it?
1: Yeah, kind of. Yeah, after that, yeah.
0: Don't it feel good?
2: Yeah, it does.
1: I know.
2: Damn.
1: It just sucks. I got suspended though.
0: Yeah. you should have said, hey, give me your shoes. Give me your shoes. You continue to hang out with this big boy neighborhood.
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0: like I said, he took me off.
1: Man, and you know what? I don't have I don't think I have a sharing thing, but I went to where you can go to your name and just a screen, all that. Same. Yeah.
2: That's genius, bro.
0: Yeah. Yeah.
3: Damn. Wow. That one I did not know about.
4: Yeah,
3: that's a new one.
4: I got in trouble one time with the Spotify. It's like an ex-girlfriend of mine. She's like, why are you playing romantic music? Why are you playing R&B to who? And I'm like, because I just like, I want to be romantic.
1: So she was able to look at the playlist.
4: Yeah, the playlist, because we were sharing the playlist.
1: Oh, my gosh.
3: She's like, yeah.
4: And then in the moment, she's like, why are you putting this song right now? And I'm like,
2: well, he was obviously cheating.
4: Yeah.
3: Oh, okay,
4: obviously.
3: Okay.
1: He was
4: she didn't even, look at Mariana. No. She's like,
1: innocence over here. She got mad at that?
4: She's like, that's weird.
3: She got mad because you were listening to R&B. Like,
1: yeah. That's crazy.
4: Usher taking slow, that's weird.
1: Like, she don't like it. She don't like confessions.
4: That's weird.
1: Man, it was a Dewey fluid he was listening to.
3: Oh, okay.
1: Yeah. Well, D, thank you for sharing that with us as well, man. I'm telling you, D, right now when you were talking about that, somebody was like, okay, wait, go to this. Go to that, doing
4: they
1: the same thing.
0: Yeah.
1: And but you guys, y'all that's raising the child together. Y'all weren't together, though, right?
0: It's complicated.
1: Okay.
0: We're never really done.
1: Okay.
0: So, yeah, it's complicated. Yeah,
1: and that's why you was like, oh, you dating now?
4: Yeah.
3: Right.
1: She said he had six date naps in there. Damn.
3: That's wild.
1: Can we name six all together?
3: Yeah, no.
1: All right, now. Hit us up. Nothing but the ladies.
4: Yes.
1: To the women. Women, what's your investigative work? Hit us up, Big Boys Neighborhood.

0: Hot 93.5. Big Boy's Neighborhood. Boy. Oh, my God. It's so much.
1: Yeah.
0: It is so much. We're talking about women. What's your investigative work? We're talking about it in the neighborhood as well. Let's bring Kayla into the neighborhood and see what's going down with Kayla. What did you say, Lou?
2: Can't even cheat anymore.
0: We're going right now.
2: I know. Crazy,
0: Kayla, man. Hello.
3: Hello.
0: Hello there, Kayla. Kayla, what city are you calling from, my love?
3: Ooh, let's keep it low.
0: Okay. So no worries. No worries.
2: Oh, all right,
1: no
2: all right. Worries. Say less.
0: Hello. Yeah.
2: Hey, say less.
0: Stop asking me all these fool questions.
2: Yeah.
0: All right, now, Kayla. What is your investigative work, Kayla?
2: Real name, eh?
3: Oh, well, the one I explained was the forwarding the Instagram emails, or there's another one where you want to hit them with my car. So there's two of them that I could say. Which one do you want to hear?
0: All righty, let me hear the Instagram one. Okay, go ahead. Louis said the Instagram one.
3: Well, you know, we're dating. You know, when you're dating, you guys, you know, you get to that point where you share each other's passwords. So we're at that point. And, you know, not to be too toxic like always, I'll do it like when he's not looking or in the shower when he goes downstairs. So I'm looking through his search history, the Google settings. You know, if you're a real FBI, you'll go through the Google settings in your search history. And I'm looking. I go on the email. I'm looking the email. Tell me why this guy said he deleted his Instagram. He's getting his Instagram updates through his Yahoo account.
0: No. Like, wait, he did what?
3: Oh, this person DM'd you. He'll get an email.
1: Yeah, the wait. Instagram DMs through the email, like you email. Still receive them. Even if like you delete the app, like you still get the notifications on your email.
0: Oh, really?
1: Yeah, because you're, I mean, it depends what email you set your Instagram
0: right, right.
1: To.
0: So you still get an email.
1: The notifications, yeah.
0: Damn.
1: Yeah.
0: All righty. We've had some great ones. That was cool.
3: For like a couple of years, and I'm pretty sure that Instagram's dead. So why are you still getting updates if your Instagram has been not used in like years? So who's gonna be liking your post you haven't posted in like 5 years?
0: Alrighty. Hey Lou, you were talking about someone got popped during some tarot cards, right?
4: Yeah, we had a family party and we had a cousin who used to read cards, and one of the family neighbors came over and the husband sat down because he didn't believe it was true.
1: Mm-hmm.
4: And once the card came out about somebody being infidelity, cheating.
1: Mm-hmm.
4: Everybody was like, oh, and he didn't believe it or whatnot. But yeah, we find out 2 weeks later,
0: it was him,
4: wife did some investigative work and he was like going to Mexico to go like do recycling glass bottles or something. Mm-hmm. And that's where he was cheating.
0: Sat his ass down like, I don't believe this.
1: And he was the one that did it. The reading cards.
0: Yeah, he was the one that sat down to get to read.
1: Okay, wasn't her.
0: Like, I don't believe it.
4: No, it wasn't her.
0: And told on herself.
1: Damn. Yeah.
0: And you're saying about the ring cam?
2: Yeah, my aunt lives in an apartment and shit. Her ring camera caught like the front neighbor cheating on his wife.
1: Yeah.
2: And she was like, should I tell her? I know her. She's a nice lady. And I'm like, no, don't get into their business. Let them figure it out. And of course, 30 minutes later, she's over there. And that's when he came in and he took it. And I'm like, y'all leave them alone. She's lost. He's coming.
0: Hey, man, I would love it. You know, sometime, man, please tell me.
1: Tell me.
0: Alrighty, y'all. Yeah. Y'all continue to hang with us in the neighborhood. Big Boy's Neighborhood.
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0: Paso's old school.
1: Big boy neighborhood.
0: Jesus Sepulveda's up in here. Jesus, we're talking about wedding crashes.
2: Wedding crashes. You know, when you have a, when you're getting married, you know, you wanted it to be private, you know.
3: Right.
2: You want things to be private, just your family, your friends. Well, these people didn't have such a private wedding when they got married in a resort and they had wedding crashers.
4: A couple getting married in Cancun earlier this month had an unexpected audience, as they say, I do. The not-so-intimate wedding ceremony was just feet away from the resort's pool, which meant a whole lot of uninvited wedding guests swam up to check out the couple's big day.
5: What a view, but maybe a little too close for me.
2: Hey, man,
0: people were literally in the pool.
2: Yes.
0: And then there was like this, just like a little stone wall, like not even a stone wall. It was like the pool, like the structure.
3: Oh, okay.
0: And then the wall, on the other side was the grass.
3: Oh, no.
0: So people just at the pool just looking at them getting married.
2: Yeah, it was very weird. Like, just imagine, like, your family's all there and then people are just staring at you. And then there's some overweight people just looking at you with their belly out. I mean, it must be very uncomfortable.
0: Hey, man, it was literally like if you pan from the left, you saw, like, the bride and groom and the minister up there. Yeah. Then you'll pan and you'll keep going to the right. And you just see people sitting in their chairs going to the right. And then you just see people in the pool just looking at
6: it. It looks like a well tank.
2: Exactly, like a well tank.
6: Like
2: Shamu's
6: just going to pop up and just...
2: But it's, imagine
0: hey, be nice, man. Americans are overweight. We know.
2: But you're dressed up nice to the nine, you know, everything on. And then the people over there are just like with the saggy swimsuits just staring at you. You know, throwing...
0: Like, man, like, cannonball, see if you can get the broom wet. Cannonball and see if you can get her wet over there.
3: I'm not going to lie, I would be there. I would be there watching.
0: Oh, yeah. No,
3: like in the pool.
2: Everybody
3: like,
2: was watching, you know?
0: Yeah. Oh, my God, this is beautiful.
3: What is he going to say? What is he going to say? Is he going to make a vows?
0: Because you know what? When somebody's at a restaurant and they do the happy birthday, I join along and sing the song.
3: Oh, sure.
0: Real Veto hates it.
3: You join the party?
0: Yeah, sing along, man. Like, come on, let's celebrate this. Right. So I would have at the appropriate time, if I was in the pool, I would have celebrated them at the appropriate time.
2: Yeah, I mean, imagine, like, trying to say I do and then hearing, Marco!
0: Polo!
3: Yeah,
2: Marco!
0: Polo!
2: And then I knew I loved you since, Marco! No. Somebody's interrupting my speech!
0: But I'm wondering, how can you book that without knowing that?
2: Yeah. I thought that was a good
3: idea. You think they didn't know?
6: Say it again, Luke. You gotta do a walkthrough?
2: Yeah.
3: They had to have known.
0: Or what do you tell your clients? Like, you know, when I came through the last time, a pool wasn't here.
3: Right, Or no, maybe they didn't notice anybody in the pool, and now it's, like, all packed.
0: Yeah, they went there in, like, December when it was cold.
2: Imagine that one family member is like, I bought a tux. I could have just been right there in my swimming trunks watching the whole thing. Went in for a dip. Yeah, for free.
0: Hey, man, but I don't know if they knew.
3: Yeah, I feel like they didn't
0: know.
3: That
0: was like atmosphere.
3: Yeah,
2: maybe. I don't know. But
0: it looked crazy.
2: This is why I'm not getting married, you know?
0: That's another reason why you're not getting married.
2: I was about to do it only. See? And they put you in a different area. No.
0: So, man, just when you was about to propose.
2: I was right there.
0: It's always something, bro. It's always something. Do continue to hang out with us in the neighborhood. Big Boy Neighborhood.

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2: Regulators. We regulate any stealing of his property. We're damn good, too. But you can't be any geek off the street. Gotta be handy with the steel if you know what I mean. Earn your keep.

3.5. Big Boy's Big Neighborhood Boy. Phone Tap on the 10's time. A little bit of static insurance right here. This is Luther calls to get some insurance, but he keeps getting cutting off because the static that's on the phone. That's going to get it to your phone tap on the 10's right here. Big Boy's Big Neighborhood. Boy.

0: Yeah, I was just referring to you from
1: Hello?
0: Hello, okay.
1: You're breaking up.
0: Yeah.
1: You wanted to what?
0: I was calling about an insurance quote.
1: Okay, and your name is? Hello?
0: Hello.
1: Your name is?
0: Luther. Last name is Luther.
1: Okay. Hello?
0: Yeah.
1: You need full coverage on the vehicle. Luther?
0: Yes.
1: Okay, and then what about for, like, bodily injury? Was it, like, 20, 40?
0: No, it was over 100, though.
1: 100. Why don't we go 100,
0: just in case if I run over someone.
1: Okay, we go 100, 300.
0: Okay.
1: And then we'll do your property damage, 25,000. And then, okay, And let's see, what else do I need before you get cut off there?
0: Hello?
1: Yes.
0: Okay.
1: I got most of the information, so I can run something.
0: Can you hear me?
1: Yeah, I think I got all the at least what I need to do to kind of do a quote for you. Hello?
0: Can you hear me?
1: Yeah, now I can.
0: Can you hear me?
1: Sort of. Hello? Hello?
0: Hello?
1: Yes.
0: How long before I know exactly what's up with the
1: I'm going to try and do it, so give me about half an hour. I'll call you back with a quote.
0: Okay.
1: About 15 minutes to a half hour. Okay, so if you don't answer, I'll leave the quote on your voicemail.
0: You'll do what now?
1: I'll leave the quote on your voicemail.
0: The coattail?
1: No, not the coattail. The quote for your car on your voicemail.
0: Okay, and then, Shanti, what?
1: I'll call you back in 15 minutes with a quote.
0: All righty, so you say you'll call me back in like 15?
1: Yes. Yes. Okay?
0: All right. In like 15. Okay, I'm going to...
1: Call you back in 15 minutes.
0: All right, now call me when your heart is in it.
1: Okay.
2: 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Right here at Big Boy's Neighborhood.
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0: Paso's old school. And do continue to hang with us in the neighborhood, Mari, to the party. What you got, Mariana?
1: JOP from Fuerza Regida recently opened up about his favorite Mexican dish, and it sparked a whole conversation.
0: Hey, man.
1: Yeah.
0: And I'm pretty sure with food, it sparked one with us, too.
1: Absolutely.
0: What you call it, Big Macs.
1: Exactly.
0: Y'all continue to hang with us in the neighborhood.

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1: Big Boy Neighborhood.
0: Luigi, what you got, my brother?
2: All right, so there's this guy on social media, and he was asking the question to everybody out there because he needed some help. Somebody accidentally Zelled him some money for rent,
0: right?
2: And he doesn't know what to do with it because it's not for him.
3: Last night, somebody Zelled me $3,100 for rent, and I have no idea who they are, and I'm not a total piece of shit. Occasionally, I'm like a piece of one, but I do want to return it, but I don't know how to. Does anybody have any ideas on how to achieve that?
0: Hey, man, let me tell you, back in the day, it would have been a blessing from God.
4: It was meant to be.
2: But man, he didn't expect this video to go viral, and he got so many comments, bro, so many shares, and people you know, obviously everybody's financial experts on what they should do, but he finally was like, dude, this is overwhelming, but he did do an update.
3: I wish I had an update so far. My current update is that y'all have freaked me out, like, seriously. All from 98% of the comments saying that it's a scam to people saying they're just out $3,000 no matter what. And then there's the person that says, do not report it to the bank because they will probably shut your accounts down for money laundering. So now I am just I'm even more confused as to what I'm supposed to be doing in this situation.
0: I've heard all three of those too. You didn't really say somebody send you money, don't send
2: That's
0: it back.
2: That's what happened with me, bro. During Zelle, I wasn't getting some a Zelle from somebody, so it was like me and Jay, and I was like, hey, I'm just trying to test something out. Let me send you a buck, and then you send me
0: like
2: a dollar. Yeah, we just kept sending it, and it wasn't coming through, so I was like, send it again, or somebody else send it to me. And then I kept sending it to them too, and I guess too many transactions, they literally shut down my whole Zelle account.
0: I barely got it up like maybe a month ago.
2: Yeah,
0: because remember I was trying to send
2: something. Yeah, you were trying to send me something.
0: And he was like, man, my Zelle is acting up. And then I remember it came back. But yeah, how long were you down?
2: Because back then you could do it with your card. Now you have to go through your bank, and then your bank has to do it, and they have to figure this out. But
0: how long did they shut you down or kick you out?
2: Oh, dog, I haven't had Zelle for like 4 years.
0: Wow. Man, yeah, that fraud, was it worth it, all that fraud you did?
2: No, there was no fraud, bro.
0: I forgot we're live on air. Sorry about that. It was no fraud if anybody.

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1: Big Boys Neighborhood.
0: All right, we're going to go ahead and get on out of here. Definitely want to thank you guys for hanging out with us in the neighborhood. Enjoyed having you in the neighborhood. Hopefully you enjoyed hanging out with us, man. We're speaking about Tupac. The murder trial has begun.
2: Crazy.
0: They're going through the days right now. The dude, Keefe Deed, has been pretty much accused, you know what I'm saying, of Tupac's murder, man. I'm looking at the day-to-day and writing the book, doing the interviews, bro. It's like you testified against yourself.
3: Yeah.
0: You know?
3: But now he's saying it was kind of all fiction. It was just a money grab. But
0: how much do you believe? Yes. How much money do you grab to say that you killed Tupac? You know what I mean?
2: Right.
0: And put it in a book. But anyway, for those out there also as well, man, for everyone that hit us up, all the ladies.
1: Ladies!
0: For the craziest thing.

0: digging. I'm talking about the way that you found out something, man. Your investigative move. We had some great ones.
1: Oh, boy.
0: The one that called up and said that she had her man's spare key.
1: That was great.
0: And she felt like he was hooking up with someone else, so she went through, like, the alley or whatever and was hitting the key to see which one would go off.
2: Oh, yeah, that one was so good.
0: And she heard the car in the garage.
2: Yeah.
0: Like, crazy. That one was amazing, man. So it just showed you. Hopefully that was like an each one teach one to any lady that need that, too. And to the fellas, too.
2: Yeah.
0: Yeah, man. Y'all got to be extra careful out there. Mighty, I don't know how you're going to find love.
2: I know. Me either.
0: Yeah,
2: I'm
0: man.
2: Telling you, it's a struggle out here.
0: You sure you want to adopt a cat?
2: No, I'm positive.
0: What
2: about
0: a dog?
2: Not yet.
0: Maybe. There's been a few years. You got quite a few years before you do so. Hey, Suze, you said at one point, like in one of your prior relationships, that you got busted.
1: Yeah, I've been busted so many times. I don't know.
0: Yeah, but I'm talking about the one where you said that you woke up and your phone wasn't there.
1: Oh, that's the worst. The worst is when you're like, your phone's gone. And then they're laying in the bathroom and they went through everything. I mean everything. They've seen everything. The unflattering pictures, the unflattering angles, you know.
0: Yeah.
1: But yeah, dude, that's the worst. When they saw your game, the type of whack game you got.
0: Hey, man, do you have anything in your pictures that's crazy?
1: Yeah.
0: A video in your phone now?
1: Yeah, I should delete it too because it's like.
0: What about you, Mighty? Do you have
1: somebody
0: anything
1: has it in the cloud somewhere?
0: In your phone, picture-wise or video? Picture-wise?
2: No, like, unless I'm like, I don't know, like, it's like me doing a dumb face or something. I don't know, like saying something like that to the group chat, but like.
0: Right, but nothing crazy.
2: Let me think. I don't think.
0: What about you, Lou? Anything in your phone?
3: You don't have an inappropriate picture that could get me in trouble?
0: Yeah. Not to get you in trouble.
3: Oh, gotcha.
0: But like, if you lost your phone, it could be you and Myra.
1: Oh, yeah,
0: like,
1: nah.
0: Nothing?
3: Well, maybe, yeah.
0: Right.
1: Oh, yeah, I got a
0: There's just like pictures that I wouldn't want of my wife out.
1: Yeah.
0: Like if she's like, if she in a bikini, I took a picture, I would just want nobody to have. I don't have nothing crazy, but there's this one where she's wearing like this white robe and she's like bending down, picking up something, not from the back, but just like a squat.
1: Yeah.
0: And the side profile, everything looked.
1: Oh, look at him face. He went back. He just went back there. He's like, ooh.
0: Yeah, man. Thank you guys for hanging out with us. Enjoy the rest of your day. We're a big boy neighborhood, and we are gone.
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1: It is a free trip to Vegas that got your name on it. 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We gonna pay for the flight. We gonna pay for the hotel. We gonna pay for the, obviously, the tickets. You can go to the show. And then also give you $1,000 because it's Vegas. Whether you want to gamble, whether you want to shop, you just want to spend it on a buffet, I ain't tripping. I just got to make the checkout, all right? But we already started these keywords this morning, 9 a.m. every weekday we start them. And Eric got this morning, and you said you'd never been to Vegas, right?
2: No, I've never been to Vegas. I've always wanted to visit Vegas.
1: See, and it's tickets for two, so who you taking?
2: I'm going to take my girlfriend.
1: Okay, and who are you trying to see?
2: I love to see Cardi B.
1: I don't know. Listen, I took my husband to Cardi's concert. I don't know if you... You know, her show, I don't know if your girl gonna like that. But either way, y'all gotta figure it out, all right? Your next shot to win this free trip to Vegas, our iHeartRadio Music Festival coming up at 1. 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

0: nowadays, everybody wanna talk like they got something to say, but nothing comes out when they move their lips, just a bunch of gibberish. 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
1: You take my money? 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
1: Again, just going down and listening to the matchup between Joe and Donnell Jones tonight. Again, it should have been Joe and Yvonne, but you know what? 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It's so much for tapping in with us. 3 minutes ago. She came next. 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

What's going down in Sasha with 2 E's in El Paso's old school Hot 93.5 has your hookup on some of the best local goods, restaurants, activities, and more at half the price. 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

0: 93.5 El Paso's old school. Chris Brown is hilarious to me. So that's who he's on air. Because how are they going to add 8 more dates to this tour knowing he has a sentencing date in October in the UK? I mean, come on, sir. We don't know if you're going to be doing time and if it's going to be immediately. I don't know. But they added 8 more dates. They literally have 3 shows in Miami. They added a 3rd show. They added a 4th show in Atlanta. They added a 5th show in Los Angeles and then a couple other cities. Let me tell you something. Apparently, the world needs more R&B tours. Say too. We'll get into Dr. Dre and Snoop. I got a job next.
1: Wait.
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We do it in September because you do not want to be in Vegas during the summer. Let me tell you something. The heat? Oh, the heat is set to level death. All right. So that's why we do it in September.

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93.5 El Paso's old school. 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

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That's Vegas to 200-200.

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0: Sauce was old school.
1: R&B beef has always been more serious than hip-hop beef, okay? Like I said, tomorrow's Donald Jones and Joe, but the R&B singers, they fighting already. Mario now is going at it with Jacquees.

What's going down in Sashua 2E's in El Paso's Old School Hot 93.5 has your hookup on some of the best local goods, restaurants, activities, and more at half the price. 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
2: 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You regulate any stealing of his property. 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But you can't be any geek off the street. 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
2: I feel like we get Diddy updates all the time, but we never hear anything about Sean Kingston. What's up, Brian G? Rolling with you on a Wednesday. Throwbacks on the way. Got Mark Morrison, Return to the Mac, Eminem and Lose Yourself, and Criss Cross with Jump. Sean Kingston sentenced to, what, 3.5 years in prison. And that was back a few months ago. So he's now scheduled to be released sometime in early 2029. I think Diddy will be out before Sean Kingston. And I feel like what we saw from the Diddy situation, worse than what we saw from the Sean Kingston situation, in my opinion. And Sean Kingston going to be in jail a little longer. And his mama going to be in jail for another year and a half after that. I don't know. If I'm Sean Kingston, I'm like, look, hey, I'll stay. Y'all let my mama go. I don't think I could walk out of jail knowing that I'm leaving my mama behind. I would be like, look, y'all let her go. I'll stay.
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0: El Paso's old school, Hot 93.5. What's up? It's Brian G, hanging out with you on a Wednesday. Throwbacks on the way. Got Bone Thugs and Harmony, The Crossroads, T.I., Whatever You Like, and 50 Cent, 21 Questions. 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

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Kanye West rumored to be doing something that no U.S. musician has done since 2022. In about 8 minutes after Aaliyah, Are You That Somebody? Dirty South.